those times at night when you just hurt me and just ran out with that other fella. Baby, I knew about it. I just didn't care. You just don't understand how much I love you, do you? I'm here for you. I'm not out to go out there and cheat all night, just like you did, baby, but that's alright.

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Little Rock's Adult Choice, 102.1 KOKY, Jay Hart, Memories, Still Believe in Love, and Mary J. Blige. One Love from Kim, Step from Snoop and Swiss Beats, and of course, starting things off with Ann Nesby and her plans for the weekend. Skokie Nightlife, the Delta Expo is happening on next weekend down at the Pine Bluff Convention Center. Friday night, you got Sir Charles, Mike Hart Jr., Big Set. 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